Feita para ti. 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Down by the sea, we all agree, is the very best place in the world to be. Get to jump in the waves.

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You get to jump in the waves. Right on the raft. Yahoo! Isn't it wonderful? Isn't it grand? Just wiggling your toes in the warm, hot sand. 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You get to jump in the waves. Right on the raft. Yahoo! 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Isn't it wonderful? Isn't it grand? Just wiggling your toes in the warm, hot sand. 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

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Now I had a thought about wreaking havoc on an opposition. Kind of shocking, they want a static with precision. I'm automatic quarterback. I ain't talking second packet. Pack it up on panic. 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Who

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Oh my, my, oh my, my love, I take one look at you, you're taking me out.

0: on the raft. Yahoo! 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You get to jump in the waves. Right on the raft.
1: Yahoo!
0: Isn't it wonderful? Isn't it grand? Just wiggling your toes in the warm, hot sand. Down by the sea, my family and me, we love to lay in the sun. Down by the sea, we all agree, is the very best place in the world to be. You get to jump in the waves. Right on the raft.
1: Yahoo!
0: Lay in the sun. Isn't it wonderful? Isn't it grand? Just wiggling your toes in the warm, hot sand. Down by the sea, my family and me, we love to look for shells. Ooh, ah! Down by the sea, we all agree, is the very best place in the world to be. You get to jump in the waves. Right on the raft.
1: Yahoo!
0: Lay in the sun. Look for shells. 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Isn't it wonderful? Isn't it grand? Just wiggling your toes in the warm, hot sand. Down by the sea, my family and me, we love to feed the gulls. Down by the sea, we all agree, is the very best place in the world to be. Get to jump in the waves. Right on the raft.
1: Yahoo!
0: Lay in the sun.
1: Hot.
0: Look for shells.
1: Ooh, ah.
0: Feed the gulls. Isn't it wonderful? 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Just wiggling your toes in the warm, hot sand. Down by the sea, my family and me, we love to fall into bed. Down by the sea, we all agree, is the very best place in the world to
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0: on the raft. 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
1: Yahoo!
0: Isn't it wonderful? 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You get to jump in the waves. 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
1: Yahoo!
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0: Out on the raft. 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Right on the raft. 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We get to jump in the waves, right on the raft. 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
1: Uma escola de vilões, onde aprender a ser mau é o dia-a-dia. 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